It's not time to make a change. 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You're still young, that's your fault. There's so much you have to know.

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1: 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We're your weather girls. Uh-huh. And have we got news?

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But I wanna know for sure. 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
0: Play it for her, play it for me.

Can a mountain exist before it is washed to the sea? Yes, and how many years can some people exist before they're allowed to be free? Yes, and how many times can a man turn his head and pretend that he just doesn't

up before he can see the sky. Yes, and how many ears must one man have before he can hear people cry? Yes, and how many deaths will it take till he knows the